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2: Bapak bilang, selama suara itu ada, kita belum kalah.
0: Proclamation. We, the people of Indonesia, hereby declare the independence of Indonesia. Matters which concern the transfer of power and other things will be executed by careful means and in the shortest possible time. Jakarta, 17 August 1945. In the name of the people of Indonesia, Sukarno.

0: 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Durban radio.
1: Again? Banzhou station is back? On air? Shut it down!
2: Tuan, suara siaran itu berpindah-pindah. Tak bisa ditangkap di satu tempat.
1: 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They are a ghost.